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Ladies and gentlemen, ee coffee tea break samayana, ivarivaru ee samayam join chestunaru, ante tune in chestunaru, aneka aneka dhanyavadalu. 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

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So just hoping that you are having a very sweet and nice Sunday and manainati prasaramlo ennukunna paatalu ee roju visheshanga meeru vini baga mechukuntaru kadu. So with a smile, with the joy of this weekend, of this Sunday, so maato jatagane undandi. It's your friend, it's your RJ here, Rajendra.

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